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Here it is. Take it easy now. Get into groovy and make a movie.

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Asked my baby for 50 cents. She said, lemon ain't a child in the yard. Mama, that's all right. 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
1: What is it, Sam?
0: Would you do me a favor?
1: What do you want now?
0: Would you mind just taking it one more time?
1: From the top?
0: No, from the ending.
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Hope you're in the mood because I'm feeling just right. 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

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You put water into a bottle, it becomes the bottle. You put it in a teapot, it becomes the teapot. Now water can flow, or it can crash. 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

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We gon' see the future first, living so the last night feels like a past life. Speaking of the donor, what got in the people? Devil be possessing homies, demons try to body jump.

So watch your back, bushwhacker. You can't deal with the greatest cracker. Everybody knows the prognosis is discosis.